Spin on the freeway, turn that chick to make a little leeway. Beat that nick, but not the way that we play. Dogtown.

the things that you put me through. 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

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The awful truth, it's really sad. I must admit.

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You were awful smart. The awful truth is awful sad, I must admit. I was awful.

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0: How do you say?
2: Can I kick it?
3: I was waiting for that last comment.
4: Can I kick it?
5: Then do so at once.

like it. No biggity, no doubt. Yeah. Black Street Productions. We out, we out, ride. We out, we out.

that's me, myself, and I. It's just me, myself, and I. It's just me, myself, and I. It's just me, myself, and I.